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0: Memori Malam hadir dengan Nafas Baharu. 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Kami, Drama Bangsawan 10.15 malam. 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Sabtu, Carta Hits 20, 9 malam. Ahad, Carta Rock sampai bila-bila 9 malam. Melodi Permata 6 petang hingga 12 tengah malam.
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